The Leipzig Gewandhaus Orchestra, conducted by Kurt Masur, in the first movement of Beethoven's Symphony No. 8. Programming on Classical WFMT originates from the Rene Crown Public Media Center. And next we have music by a little-known late Romantic Viennese composer named Walter Rabl. This is the finale of his first official work is Opus 1. It's a quartet for clarinet, strings, and piano. And Daniel Ottensamer is the clarinetist here. We'll name the other musicians after we hear his quartet in E-flat.

The sparkling second movement of the First Piano Quartet by Gabriel Fauré, played by violinist Isaac Stern, violist Jamie Laredo, cellist Joe Yoma, and pianist Emmanuel Axe, who's going to be at Ravinia this Saturday evening, performing a new piano concerto by John Williams written for him with the Chicago Symphony under Marin Alsop. That's this Saturday in the Ravinia Pavilion at 7:30. You're listening to classical WFMT. Coming up at 7:30, it's Carl's Almanac, and he'll have something from the world of opera for you, a familiar melody from an opera by Mascagni. That's all I'll tell you right now. Taking us there, this is music of Mendelssohn, the finale of his Third Symphony, the Scottish. The Zurich Tannhalle Orchestra is conducted by Pavel Järvi.

0: Maurice Ravel's orchestration of a sort of a condensed version of Carnival, Robert Schumann's piano suite. Leonard Slatkin conducted the Lyon National Orchestra. And we'll hear a couple more performances from those musicians of more Ravel orchestrations in a moment here on Classical WFMT.
1: Louie Lou Lewis breezes in from Brooklyn on WFMT's Folk Stage, live this Saturday night at 8. 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He goes by Louie Lou Lewis, and he plays live on Folk Stage this week. I'm Marilyn Ray Beyer. 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
0: We're listening to some orchestrations by Maurice Ravel during this half hour. And, of course, his most famous orchestration is of Mussorgsky's Pictures at an Exhibition. But we're not going to hear any of that this morning because you can hear the entire piece this afternoon at 2 right here on Classical WFMT. But here are a couple of orchestrations of Debussy by Ravel. Debussy and Ravel were friends, of course. And we'll hear first a Sarabande from Debussy's piano suite Pour le Piano, followed by a dance for the piano titled Tarantelle Styrienne, both orchestrated by Ravel and performed by the Lyon National Orchestra, again under Leonard Slatkin.

George Gershwin's An American in Paris. We heard the St. Louis Symphony and that recording conducted by Leonard Slatkin. And we're looking forward to bringing you a live performance of Gershwin's An American in Paris this Friday evening from the Grant Park Music Festival. 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David Schwann in for Candace Agree on this Tuesday, and turning to music now by Mozart. This is the first movement to the Flute and Harp Concerto in C, Kircho Listing 299. James Galway is the flute soloist with Marissa Robles Harp and the London Symphony, conducted by Michael Tilson Thomas.

As a child, I couldn't bear the least note of music. I was almost ill. I yelled, I drew crowds, I couldn't listen to a single note. People could hear my sobs in the street and they came in. 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Is your little girl..."